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0: America, Mark Morrison, Return of the Mac, Jimmy Bohon, You Got Me Hotter. 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Transform a tracker. A kid and cook on Tashi. A kid is a bowl, a kid is a bowl, a kid is a radio on a ma radio. Yeah, so very tell you, Messi at the ambassador, Mr. Fantastic, Africa's finest, the good, good, goodest. Your mama's favorite DJ, the hot, crispy, and the chili. 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
9: Dinner's often been in the middle of our fights. 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
10: King, history
9: just hear me out, okay? I want you to make peace with the fact that it was a Tadana match.
10: What makes you think I haven't?
9: Come on. Some small part of you still loves her. We are brothers. I need a favor.
10: From me?
9: Yes. 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Gifuno Mshad.
11: Because Kinney Kenneth Mashara Ginahanahonga did a single thing, six batang. Lucky Mr. S. as a thing, Mr. Mashaba, or he would have put you right in your place.
12: Why, Kinney?
11: Oh, that was fast. 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
1: Yes, Mr. Clean Petchang ya mo gopola.
0: Yeah.
1: Yes, yes, yes.
0: Ka ka Pam.
1: Yo.
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5: Hey, mama, fine, tell me, guy.
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5: Oh, now you have to ask for the protection.
0: Sweet mama.
5: Yes, I know my little Marcella.
0: Yeah, I'm going to be a sweet man.
5: You're a sweet man, first.
0: You're a sweet mama, ne?
5: Yes, sweet mama, come
0: on. Don't have a present. What's all about television? Much pass for Kaki. Sweet mama, Petchang, Mr. Clean.

0: Armicha. 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
2: so it was Don Laka, Godfrey Mcina, Donovan Knox, Chico Twala, and then unona le extra member baringi Dennis Khanyego
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2: yes.
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0: Yeah.
2: Le Sipho Mabuse.
0: Yeah.
2: And then umoja ine le Alec Gaudi le Donovan Godfrey Mcina.
0: Yeah.
2: So it was two different groups. And then rakopana he arkopana at festival in Renalo bua ora. Okay. Nane ke dula le Chico at that time.
0: Yeah.
2: So we started to write di pina nyana le Chico because there dula plekeng e ne ke dula habo ha tlantle.
0: Oh.
2: There dula ka fela go rumong.
0: Okay.
2: At the outside. So,
0: yeah.
2: And then ra forma uri retse band ya rona. So we wanted to get these members from umoja.
0: Yeah.
2: So ra kopana ra bua ka fela, then we formed a band ba reng ke Image. So it was two groups, Umoja and Harare.
0: Gona le a belief re go tsweleng tsuleng. 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
2: Nearly the influences that's running kaofela. So we're listening to different music. Like I said, Nagi Huletsiko go tavern. So they were playing music all the time. So the neglected influences that's running. What's about Vele, South Africa, Nary influences Americans?
0: And yeah, boo.
2: Yeah.
0: Can I go to Michael Jackson?
2: Yeah, yeah, yeah.
0: With a potat? Don't stop till you get enough. Can I go to La Chabu? Yeah, can you put it? But I got a couple of rap, Evelyn Nakotela Chabu, the new edition.
2: Yeah, new edition.
0: Yeah.
2: Yeah, bo Lionel Richie,
0: bo Lionel Richie,
2: Commodores. Yeah, so that sound ne ba bapala haholo ko radio, and then ki sound vele ne dlalwa haholo. So making the township better is because runa razama uri re be influenced by the Americans, but reggae music wa high at the same time. So it in never together like that.
1: Wow. 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
0: yeah
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2: Jack
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2: So ya Chiko e hlaile after image nentse le teng re group.
0: Yeah.
2: But yena o na batletsa solo solo career le yena.
0: Yeah.
2: Because we all kaofela I'm a closer is a Shangan, the Don Laka is a Pedi, so and Zulu, so just combination of different people. So sometimes o batla wetsa music ka plelo ya hao.
0: Marona lengwa ke botsisha Benjamin Dube.
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2: 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Valencia actually was the ex-wife ya hai.
0: Oh.
2: Ya be Valencia.
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0: okay
1: yeah how such jaifa hulu about fine
0: oh yeah
1: yeah but I went out today I went on get a fine
0: go bana ge le tsena sefaleng stage le be le na le mogwa wa lena o leng gore o bo kgethegile o le unique wa o tsena mo staging
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0: yeah
1: na ri dlala di instruments
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0: 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Yeah. 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
0: yeah so o tshabalana
1: gore in an image with an eye before
0: ne
1: ya change ya ba
0: image
1: because una le producer ya London ya bo George Michael Tony Visconti
0: o
1: latla mo South Africa ba mokopa ora atlo etsa producer this band
0: yeah.
1: This fantastic band
0: yeah
1: so company aruna in an EMI
0: yeah.
1: CP so ba kopa re atlo producer this band because they were thinking or it's international
0: yeah man image you popular international yeah
1: especially biso la image
0: because
1: una le group ne

0: maybe some
1: image, yeah,
0: imagination, go America.
1: Yeah.
0: So but no little clash a little bit. But Kenya Y, yaba ya Y image, but it was called image, but with the Y.
1: Oh, yeah.
0: And then so like ha chico it's a solo project. Siliana, Lina, everybody else decided to do their own different things. So on.
1: Mm.
0: And obviously none of the session musician happen. So working with some promoter in the studio, and then you kept busy. And then sometimes group in ali the shows.
1: Yeah.
0: Tolo, now you are busy with other projects.
1: Well, yeah.
0: And then you grow over the group thing sometimes. I think.
2: Can it all fit like a rushumilili, but what's on a level mama Miriam Makeba? But what's a level that you must seeke level level?
0: Yes, you must seeke like it, the Gnaliana go America.
1: Oh, yeah.
0: Yeah, and then when he came back the first time at Lamo, South Africa,
1: yeah,
0: we had a group of Arenki Loading Zone.
1: Mm-hmm. Oh, Loading Zone, yeah.
0: Okay. We
1: had
0: a group together, and then, not really picking bandy are high.
1: Mm.
0: Yeah, you must get la safita fella in the 90s.
1: Se sa ra gore re go shuma ga ga go le Jimmy Dludlu motho akare ntle le gore o bo dira le image le lebeletse pop and funk motho akare wena o are a rounded artist mo leng gore ga gona genre ye leng gore ke ikgethileng o specialize ka yona.
0: Yes,
1: yeah,
0: that's why the genre, it's very hard to originally genre because le lo ke na le jazz, kalawa jazz me,
1: yeah,
0: bo Oskido, where when it started,
1: like, yeah,
0: Bomafiki Zolo and Bongo Muffin, all of those groups, I needed kala fella. I was the first recording with them, you know, Lee Oscar.
1: Umerikile li Oscar.
0: Oscar Njongwa. Yeah. B.O.P.
1: Yeah.
0: Yeah. Bongo Muffin.
1: Yeah.
0: Mafiki Zolo.
1: Ao.
0: And yeah.
2: Yeah. 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
0: Yeah.
1: So haba kuta naga kadula hanyani.
0: Okay.
1: Yeah, so and then guys said show nyana and then I went to school also.
0: Okay.
1: Just to capture other things.
0: Kona kwa New York.
1: Yes, kona okay. New York, yeah.
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1: Because sometimes go music o batla o explore what say the music score ngwale di scores as well. So it's up to you where do you want to take it, how far o batla o ya.
0: 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Yeah.
1: Yeah, no, Bruce ki berekile lena holo.
0: Yeah.
1: Ka tsona le bo mafikizo lo bo mafene di sessions because it was the engine of Kalawa also.
0: Mm-hmm.
1: Yeah.
0: Yeah. Ai. Are you just image ka mo studio? Rikis de image ka mo studio. Pa pa pa pa.
2: Dikaka.

0: tell me now what my heart is broken. Lintshiri lokwa mobile kila mgaga. Jonathan Knox ayithi le first cup says image B lingwana ma akhoshe monate.
1: Yo Jonathan Knox le lintshiri la gage.
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2: Yeah, we are on the move because we had to take a new direction.
0: Ke go pela gape le coach e change.
2: Yeah.
0: Yeah.
2: So I get it like le a hole ka ofela everybody wanted to do their solo things or want
0: yeah.
2: to solo careers.
0: Yeah.
2: So yeah, the new move was the new sound also.
0: Oh.
2: I get it, yeah.

0: We are on the move and we are on the groove. 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Bro Jimmy, can we see one day image le boelana go ba letlara le bagala be bjana?
1: We're trying to do that. We're going to have a reunion.
0: Yeah, maybe about reunion la di raslo sete. I mean, le hoodie last time I le kadira a band. Just go no kopana hape.
1: Yeah,
0: la di rasam a project.
1: Possible, Mari, depending individual of us.
0: Yeah.
1: Arge rabua gayona tabayo mara sincerely plekenze sasa swani venue go California. Between Moli li New York and then everybody else Don Laka is doing his projects.
0: Yeah, to the bar Malova Nalimo bus line.
1: Outlaw, Copaning,
0: hey, Braton! Braton Lak!
2: Oh, Narimovich!
0: Can you go into your video more? Hey, Braton! Kimolamo radio, Braton! Wangwa! Rijaka wana Luwelan, Morijaka wana image Wellan. Wangwa, and Donovan Knox, Kimolichi Donale. America arketabaki tele dich utlo tla tele
1: dich yeah maybe that's a album yeah. 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
0: yeah
1: for you nine
2: yo kopula mona bontate chiko thwala ba le gona mo bo kamuka tsema maloko kamuka image
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0: out of 10
1: he was inspired by the original.
0: Yeah,
1: the original is still the original, like
0: yeah
1: jonum yena he was inspired and then my 2K is by Rata.
0: Hi, I'm really 2K.
1: Telling 2K.
0: Why Rata?
1: I write in that feeling.
0: I think you're like a temptation. Out of 10? Out of 10?
1: Yeah, yes.
0: Yeah.
1: You know,
0: yeah.
1: I'll say 6.
0: 6?
1: Yeah.
0: Who's your original?
1: Yeah.
0: Okay. Mr. Overdose.
2: I'm going to talk about a sample of Pelaba by Jerry Element.
0: Yeah, out of 10?
2: Out of 10, it's another 5.
0: 5.
2: Yeah.
0: Okay. I thought I'm telling you 086-0002-452. 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Okay. Okay. Yeah, but now we're not too telling you to keep boss around. That's a book. Tell him. Tell him, Mushati.
3: Wara.
0: Uri Wara.
3: Wara. Tell
0: Wara.
3: Wara. Uri
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3: 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Malukisha.
0: 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Okay, we look at it. Masinya Malukisha, Tobala Fem Dumela. 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
1: You can go to Facebook.
0: Yes. Okay.
1: 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Yeah.
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0: Yeah.
9: Na e kopana le yena it was in 1975.
0: Yeah. Ah!
9: Yeah, re sale ba fana ba banyane fela we were about 13 to 14 years.
0: Yeah.
9: Re raloka kgwele ya maoto.
0: Yeah.
9: But Sputla, he would act on the soccer field. Uso mona tribula la fetsa a demonstrate a etsa the facial expression a shout a jump a gidi. Sambole le la karmara. This guy, he's a drama tech.
0: Yeah,
9: he has energy.
0: Yeah.
9: Ala ka musa ka Sputla mara. What's the one to your soccer? I got a soccer calendar, Ralugala Mumabu.
0: Yeah.
9: Muma speaking.
0: Yeah.
9: I said to him, Sputa, more Doroga Moto.
0: Yeah.
9: And then I realized we are not insured.
0: Yeah.
9: And Sputa, man, I know of the group with a drama. Let's go and do drama.
0: Okay.
9: But Sputa was a good listener and he said to me, no, Lulu, you tell me.
0: Yeah.
9: Fortunately, they're going to contact with the. A drama group in Soweto.
0: Yeah.
9: But Navaivita or Kilindiwe is directed by Butumu Variki Solimikwe.
0: Yeah.
9: Ranara Funela and Arabutor Norit Lazarebo, Rababona, Varno, come over the weekend. And we went to Soweto, Raraka ticket, they are training.
0: Oh.
9: But then, return ticket was 97 cents.
0: Yeah.
9: Area Soweto, Colorado, practice Alabona, Sputa Bajoina, Sputa. His energy was overwhelming.
0: Yeah.
9: I'm introduced to Pitanka energy, like popularity.
0: Yeah.
9: I joined a group of Max Homola. It was written by Boigi Mutamme.
0: Yeah.
9: And then Guatemala Springs. I joined a group in Matari.
0: Okay, Matari, yes. Matari ile ya towa national kia hupula ile ya chaliko Limpopo.
9: Yeah, who little wa miropa mo.
0: Yeah.
9: He was one of the dancers mo and he was an actor also.
0: Yeah.
9: And then, kwa rekruta go Matari, are lulu itaso ute go Matari. And then I was one of the dramas.
0: Yeah. Kwa
9: nikitameka miropa mo Matari mole. Here le mo Matari sputa, kuk, aipena go Gibson Kente.
0: Yes.
9: Then Gibson Kente, Sputa was popular. Then I saw the show of Gibson Kente. You know, everyone has a mood that is a Gibson Kente.
0: Yeah.
9: So, and then after that, he joined the State Theater.
0: Okay.
9: It was a multiracial company, the drama artist.
0: Yeah.
9: But he was a full-time actor. He had salary every month.
0: Yeah.
9: Later he went on TV, wishing Sabatian Blues, and he was also doing theater, also Google Market Theater. While he was booked corner to corner, left, right, and center, for those years, I get this thing, Lerato Lampilen, Lena Sputla, I never. I think Mone Afraunile.
0: Never.
9: He was a happy soul.
0: Lama,
9: a happy person.
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9: He had a great sense of humor.
0: Sputa. 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
0: Yes, yes.
9: I'm taking it to Grahamstown, but his worry was that he applied for funding and he couldn't find funding.
0: Yeah.
9: It was a worrying factor, but I know Sputa Nanali. Not from anomaly, a cough.
0: Yeah.
9: A horrible cough.
0: Yeah.
9: And
0: yeah.
9: Every weekend, junior la mariha feletse mo yena re o ya mokhukhu ke re mara tsputla kwa tony are na mudimo go marapela nga ntlhabisi khala ke ya kerekeng go bina mokhukhu re tsputla please I know your health you feel better first but motho ka somokheloso ya kere mo tumelo ya hae you cannot discourage motho anya go swela moreneng o ya go swela moreneng
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9: Thank you so much, Mr. Fantastic. 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A son of the soil, he was known by all, loved by all.
0: But what you have said, Zimuri, Beli, Chomia, Kholia, Uli, Singh.
9: Yeah, that man was a belena, Nabetam Kuku, Naopala, the choir. Yeah.
0: No, Kialubo, that is all.
9: So
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3: 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When all is said and done, we are family. 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
3: just hear me out, okay? I want you to make peace with the fact that Rosetana and I'm much.
4: What makes you think I haven't?
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3: 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Because from what I heard is that it's only the public hearings that have been interdicted. But as soon as we have studied the full judgment, we will then be able to give further updates from our side as the impeachment committee.
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4: It has to speak to the homes of each and individual, the young, the old, employed, unemployed, or the homeless, the ones that don't have houses, the ones don't have access to land, the ones don't have job opportunities. It's going to cover all those aspects. But again, more in governance. Remember that as a country we are transitioning now from liberation struggle politics to governance politics, where South Africans, they're not interested. Of where you come from.
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5: According to Sputla Sebogodi's family, there is so far no agreement between them and Sebogodi's wife on some funeral arrangements. Therefore, it remains unclear whether his remains will be brought to his home before the funeral. 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The funeral service is expected to begin at 8 o'clock in the morning at the Jack Bowles Hall in Polokwane. 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Spio Mkhize, SABC News, Hamutapo Village outside Polokwane.
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4: I herewith list my objections against the admissibility of the evidence obtained and as referred to Supra. Point one, my arrest was effected in contravention of section 40 of the CPA. Point two, my rights in terms of the Constitution and the CPA were not explained to me prior and or during my arrest, prior and or during the subsequent search and seizures in terms of the CPA as well as the CCA. Point three, any utterances and or information the state might allege to have made by me and or obtained from me are contested and more particularly contended to be in contravention of section 217, 218, 219 and 219 capital A of the
3: CPA.
5: So the evidence that the state has in its possession with regard to accused number one is that not only did he cooperate with the police and what followed after that, but he never made any confessions. So we only rely on 219 capital A. We will submit was an admission made voluntarily by accused number one.
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6: We have realized that some of the employers around Emalahleni, they are employing illegal immigrants which are not documented. Already they are being processed by Department of Home Affairs. In this particular farm that we have visited today, really we have seen that Department of Home Affairs has already is in the process of processing about 18 undocumented foreign nationals who will be definitely be taken to custody by the SAPS.
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6: In terms of our processes as Department of Employment and Labour, we have issued notices, contravention notice in terms of occupational health and safety, in terms of basic conditions of employment Act. We have issued undertakings as well as compliance orders. We have gave them 14 days to comply, fail of which we are going to make sure that we process them and take them to CCMA for compliance.
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19: We kept picking up the same issues in those facilities, issues relating to infrastructure, issues to relating to overcrowding, vehicle shortages and staffing shortages amongst others. And as we kept picking up the same issues in various stations, we realized that the issues are not isolated, but they are systemic issues which warranted that the issue then be looked at and investigated by the South African Human Rights Commission at a systemic level.
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19: The South African Police Service in the Northwest did receive the Human Rights Commission report on our detention facilities. We are currently studying the report and coming up with remedial actions.
18: Mlombo o tsweletse ka gore ba file mafapha a malebana ko e lekaneng go samagana le merero eno.
19: So there are issues they can address immediately. There are issues we've given them 90 days to address, but there are issues we are saying, please address these issues within 24 months or 2 years. And we are saying as they're addressing these issues, they must engage with the Department of Public Works, but they must also be mindful that they are the ultimate duty bearers. So if there are failings on the part of the Department of Public Works, they must do everything in their power to correct the issues we've identified, and they can, in due course, then take steps against the Department of Public Works for any failings on their part.
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23: Re letamisa, good morning to your listeners.
22: Thank you so much. Namuhla nikupa iminyaka elishumintathu ye EFF. Lokhu kusho ukuthini kini nakubalandeli benu?
23: Oh well, it's a great milestone. We went against our doomsayers who said the EFF yafita fela, but we are here 13 years later. and we want to thank the people of Limpopo specifically, Toyando, Giani, and the surrounding areas, Musina, for continuously supporting the EFF and making sure that it exists. You must remember that in 2022 we did celebrate our June 16 Honamo Maguarela Stadium with the youth of Limpopo province.
22: Nilinde abalandeli abangakhi namuhla make ungasinikeza net ilokhuzana. Yes.
23: Silinde mhlambe singathi boma 50,000 abazosuka around I province ye Limpopo. We only invited umphakathi wase Limpopo specifically iToyando. As you may have seen, sibonile imigwaqo, ama service delivery, amanzi. A lot of people are suffering in this province, but we have rivers like Inandoni, projects like Abogiani, which did not see the light of day, but the money was spent.
22: Likile fa go tla go keteka go ba gona o kuzo bungaza inhlelo ezi two programs. Ningasichazela kabanzi ukuthi nihlele njani le rula kanje bya.
23: Oh, re rula kanje in a way that we're going to celebrate our 13 years anniversary and then bese si launcha I manifesto yetu. Njengoba nazi ukuthi on the 4th of November we're going to the local government elections. Singasho ukuthi I manifesto yetu iphethe kuningi. We have about 19 commitments that we are going to table today at this Toyando Stadium.
22: Imali ya sebenza tshelete ke diloje lo rang tshe re fela re re di khontsha mabaka a mantsi. Ni sebenzise malini ukuzilungiselela lo mcimbi?
23: Imali esetshenzisiwe ayibalulekanga because it is to make sure that the party gets to the people of Toyando. It is to make sure that the EFF cements itself konala eToyando and sibungaze lelanga lanamhlanje with our people eToyando. Sibatshele ukuthi sisanikhumbula, siyazi ukuthi nikhona, sizocela ukuthi ngey4 zakaNovember please give your vote to the economic freedom fighters ezoyenza sure ukuthi you get the best services, you get what clean water from your taps, you get better human settlement, you get 24/7 healthcare, you get land, you get infrastructure up to standard, and we make sure that we re-industrialize because uma ubuga, we have a lot of malls, but we don't have proper quality employment. We'll make sure that we insource our people.
22: Lenaneo la lena the program le rulagantse byang e tlo thoma kana komang e isukulenu lizocala ngesikhatsini I program yocala sikhatsini
23: re tlo thoma exactly ka 12 o'clock. We have a program where we'll be introducing the leadership and get messages of support, and then u commander in chief besayas thulela sibungaze I 13 years anniversary bese senza ne manifesto in one speech by the commander in chief. 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
8: The analysis of the maps and the geolocation data and what they show. And what they show is that almost every single day, Mr. Karim leaves the facility. And that on most days, he's out of the facility for at least 8 hours, sometimes longer. So, which is what my learned friend was objecting to, the inverse inpatient reference that was made in the answering affidavit, was that he spends more time outside of the facility than he does inside the facility is really the point of that so what we get now is a materially different picture from what we first had
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9: We now await the full judgment, which we'll study, and we'll then be able to give further updates in terms of the work that the committee still has to do. Because from what I heard is that it's only the public hearings that have been interdicted. But as soon as we have studied the full judgment, we will then be able to give further updates from our side as the impeachment committee.
7: Re sa le go tseo party ya UAT e re e nyamišitšwe ke katlholo ya kgorogolo yeo ya tsheko ya ka kapa bodikela sengwaleng seo se lokolotšwego party e re e ganana le ngangtšhano ya gore tshepidišo yeo 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
10: It has to speak to the homes of each and individual, the young, the old, employed, unemployed, or the homeless, the ones that don't have houses, the ones don't have access to land, the ones don't have job opportunities. It's going to cover all those aspects, but again, more in governance. Yeah. Remember that as a country we are transitioning now from liberation struggle politics to governance politics, where South Africans, they're not interested of where you come from.
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11: Many illegal foreigners have been arrested. We recovered one firearm. We arrested people for the SAL GBH. So this operation don't only focus on illegal immigrants. It also focuses on the other crimes that's really terrorizing our community.
7: Ge re ruma ka tabakgolo ya gore komišene ya Madlanga e fegile mo go apa kgopelo ya go nyakwa go šuthišwa ga theletšo ya go tlišwa ke rakgwebo wa ka Northwest Suleiman Karim. 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

0: yeah, get to my FM, I'm a shatter quite a bit of a show. Sunny day, Ojawena, Acorn, had a little bit of a drop on Kulapolukwan. It's quite a cloudy day. Go on out of the village of Villarwam Relam. 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
4: 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wrapped the show he was actually a complete different person he was very warm he was like an uncle that you want to spend time with o na le a very good sense of humor as many people would say and rape o na le pelo e botse and he's pro pedi people in success I must say he's pro black success wa bona ke motho e leng gore o nyaka gore o succeed especially in the industry ba nyaka gore go be le batho 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
5: are wena ngwana gae
4: you must make sure that you are leading this path so that other people can follow you. You must be the role model you came to be. And then gape ke gahlanlena just 2 years ago re berekishana mo gore le di colleagues go SAFTA South African Film and Television Awards. Yena he was handing over awards and now was behind the scenes. So I didn't even know gore ba le ko wa ke ke kwa ka Desiree K with attitude. When I look back, these are the places I want to see you. And that means my job is done. I'm like, you know what? I love the fact that you want us to be successful and you are not jealous or mang o gerea ing, o gola joang, o thabela fela ge re ka godisha province ya rena re bule tsela re rete pele. Re khona go bontsha bana ba leng gore ba nyaka ba in the industry gore tsela e sepilwa ka mkhutamang. So he was a wonderful person and he really, really was cherishing his province and he needed the success for this province.
3: What's about the kid? Get your witch or Utamorupula Bian. A city cake or Umorupula Biala Camotulor, Ube Anyaka Camocalicholele. Bet you go first back or when, but back a monte by Lord Batsvas, Uta, Unyakamorupula Biala Camutumuvian.
4: Kenya Camorupula Jean Le Camotulongore, Ube Abula Mabati as our Zualil. Re Unyaka Rosana industry, Petarajeri Doroja acting or any part of media industry. Obe abula mabatja leng gore he is powerful enough to open. So re santse re tse se go tswa go yena. Re skera jealousy jana, re godishane, re bontshane tsela, re share what you know, because some people actually grow from what you know, the journey you've walked. So always consider gore someone is watching you and open the doors for the people that want to aspire to be where you are. Don't be jealous and threatened.
5: I will let you hush that. I
3: was a little.
5: I was a little.
3: I was a little.
5: Desiree K, I mean, regardless of language, when I was a little child, I was a little child. I was a little child.
4: Proceeding with that journey, so I will come back here. I'll launch a project Demta, where I'll be working with the Indians, Ali, Alize, Kajal Ali, you know the Desi Boys and all connections that I've managed to make.
3: Because we're in South India.
4: South India, so we're vanakam. Mara. Tumediso ya ma India ka mka ga bona ba re namaste.
5: Namaste.
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5: Yeah, re papa John ra botsa.
6: Back to school promotions. Mole benkele la A1. 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
2: I also express South Africa's appreciation for Germany's principal support for an inclusive G20 in 2026. And this including South Africa as being part of the G20 as a founding member of the G20. And for its view that the forum should not be diminished in any way. South Africa was proud to host the first G20 summit on the African soil last year, and we will continue to defend the inclusivity and the integrity of that forum.
1: Resale go tsheo Dr. Vadeful or Afrika Borwa e tswela pele go ba mogwera yo mogolo wa Jeremane mo continenteng ya Afrika. 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Ga ishita le go rarolla dikgotlhano magareng ga tshe dingwe.
3: The current global situation requires that democratic partners who share many values and interests to further deepen their cooperation. That is why we elevated our relations at the Binational Commission, the 12th, in Berlin in April, to a strategic partnership. We agreed on an action plan covering 90 concrete objectives. We want to align our cooperation even more closely with our shared priorities, for instance, on resource development, educational cooperation, or in dealing with disinformation and information manipulation.
1: Commission ya Madlanga e fegile mogwapa kgopelo ya go nyaka go shutishwa ga theletso ya go tlishwa ke ragwebo wa ka Northwest Suleiman Karim. 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
4: the analysis of the maps and the geolocation data and what they show. And what they show is that almost every single day, Mr. Karim leaves the facility. And that on most days, he's out of the facility for at least 8 hours, sometimes longer. So, which is what my learned friend was objecting to, the inverse inpatient reference that was made in the answering affidavit, was that he spends more time outside of the facility than he does inside the facility, is really the point of that. So what we get now is a materially different picture from what we first had.
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5: According to Sebutla Sebogodi's family, there is so far no agreement between them and Sebogodi's wife on some funeral arrangements. Therefore, it remains unclear whether his remains will be brought to his home before the funeral. Meanwhile, neighbors have described Sebogodi as a humble, down-to-earth man who got along well with everyone in the community. The funeral service is expected to begin at 8 o'clock in the morning at the Jack Bowles Hall in Polokwane. Sebogodi will be laid to rest at Silicon Cemetery in the city, where his remains are expected to be taken directly after the service. Sphiwe Mkhize, SABC News, Hamothapo Village outside Polokwane.
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4: dumelang industry colleagues dumelang bahasi bogodi sputla used to protect me fiercely anybody knew I remember the one time that I was hospitalized I had been robbed and he came to me and he said Charlie, you can tell me who did it, ne? I said, Charlie, I don't know. It was a person, just a random robber. I don't know what was going on. I can meet, I come on, I give you see. He says, Charlie, I know you. Because you know I'm going to get them. You can tell me, I won't tell them you told me. I'll just give them a good beat down. So I knew I had a brother. I knew I had somebody who would always, always protect me no matter what. And he did so in my presence and even in my absence. I mean, there were people who said, hey, when we can't even speak badly about you, Sputla Liting, because we know we're going to get it. It was the first time being called Lepanzol. Hey, Sputla. Only because I insisted to open my own doors, tomboy that I was, and the gentleman in him just would not allow. Just he was always saying, hey, no, Lepanzol. And that's where our nickname Charlie came. He was my Charlie, and I was his Charlie. I did. He believed in my career. He believed in what I could do. One is that I will walk around the streets of Pretoria. Will be around the corner everywhere I go. But also, Dini! That will be my name forever. Thank you, Charlie.
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1: Here we are dealing with someone who's really avoiding accountability. So it is a pattern, and we are going to study the judgment and see how we then move forward. As I'm saying, we are not surprised.
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2: I also express South Africa's appreciation for Germany's principal support for an inclusive G20 in 2026. And this includes including South Africa as being part of the G20, as a founding member of the G20. And for its view that the forum should not be diminished in any way. South Africa was proud to host the first G20 summit on the African soil last year. And we will continue to defend the inclusivity and the integrity of that forum.
0: Resala go tsheo Dr. Vatefoel or Africa Borwa e tšwela pele go ba mogwera yo mogolo wa Jeremane mo no continenteng ya Africa. 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
3: The current global situation requires that democratic partners who share many values and interests to further deepen their cooperation. That is why we elevated our relations at the Binational Commission, the 12th, in Berlin in April, to a strategic partnership. We agreed on an action plan covering 90 concrete objectives. We want to align our cooperation even more closely with our shared priorities, for instance, on resource development, educational cooperation, or in dealing with disinformation and information manipulation.
0: Khuduthamaga ya University ya Venda e thwetse Professor Folofelo Netshwara bjale ka motlatsa motšhanselara wa gama ya lefiša. 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
4: 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She denies the charges. In his resignation letter, Mr. Shahabuddin said he could no longer perform the largely ceremonial role due to health issues. The Speaker of the National Parliament will act as an interim president until a new one is elected.
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2: 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That's why most of the youth, they are gathering right here on the 13th. So, and the other issue is about the issue of the unity of Africa, because he always emphasized that we as the black people, we are supposed to work together, we are supposed to be one thing. The concern with the issue of this Afrophobic, which is happening right here in South Africa. So I think he's still going to talk much more about it.
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4: 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The case of culpable homicide has been opened at Nqamakhwe Police Station for further investigation. Transport and Community Safety MEC Xolile Nqatha has expressed his heartfelt condolences to the grieving families. The MEC continues to urge motorists to adhere to the rules of the road.
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5: 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My father had no grudges. He was somebody, he was a superhuman being, you know. He loved the arts as a whole, you know. He sang, he directed, he was I don't know how to put it, and he was super, he was super.
1: Re sa le go tseo tirelo ya poloko ya moraloko wa Bafana Bafana le Mamelodi Sundowns Jaden Adams e gare ya gatlhampana kwa Cozenberg Center mesong ya lehono. 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
6: Today is significant as we send our farewells to young Jaden Adams, who's obviously represented us as a country very well. And today we families bury him, and us as the Western Cape government is paying our condolences to this young man who's contributed so much and represented us on that wonderful World Cup, and certainly a hero for people here of Kloetersville, of Stellenbosch, from us as the Western Cape, and obviously us as South Africa.
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2: Shwele pati isa Yeah, it's funny how they treat us now. 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
2: 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provinces, but we are going to cement ourselves and we are going to highlight their plights and show them that the economic freedom fighters is the solution by making sure that they are aware what is happening in other provinces such as Gauteng and other provinces such as KZN where we have MMCs of human settlement where they are getting proper water, proper sanitation, proper housing.
1: Resa le go tsheo ba rate le bathege ba EFF ba re ba letetse gore moetapelo wa party Julius Malema a laudishe ka ga mano ao a nepile go thusa go lwantshana le tlhokego ya meshomo. 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
3: I think the only thing that is going to talk much more about it on this 13th birthday celebration is going to focus on the issue of unemployment. That's why most of the youth, they are gathering right here on the 13th. So, and the other issue is about the issue of the unity of Africa, because he always emphasized that we as the black people, we are supposed to work together. We are supposed to be one thing. The concern with the issue of this Afrophobia big way which is happening right here in South Africa, so I think he's still going to talk much more about it.
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4: 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paying our condolences to this young man who's contributed so much and represented us on that wonderful World Cup, and certainly a hero for people here of Kloetersville, of Stellenbosch, from us as the Western Cape, and obviously us as South Africa.
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5: happy man, a man who loved his children with all his heart, a bubbly person. My father had no grudges. He was somebody, he was a superhuman being, you know. He loved the arts as a whole, you know. He sang, he directed, he was I don't know how to put it. He was super.
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6: It is alleged that speeding and reckless driving were the main cause of the crash. The case of culpable homicide has been opened at Nqamakhwe Police Station for further investigation. Transport and Community Safety MEC Xolile Nqatha has expressed his heartfelt condolences to the grieving families. The MEC continues to urge motorists to adhere to the rules of the road.
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1: We are hoping our community to be improved in terms of infrastructures and for the poor people to be able to be stable.
2: Re nyaka mebereko.
3: We want jobs because I stay in a shack. My wish is for the CIC to come where I stay at Monta wa Perekisi. I grew up buying water and we have RDPs at home and they are falling apart. We went to the government and the government isn't helping us one bit. And the thing for working from 18 to 35 years isn't fair since we are also voting. So I'm asking that CIC helps us older generation and to not look only at the youth.
0: Re sa le go tshe moleledi wa EFF maemong a bosetšhaba Thembi Msane o re party e nyaka go matlafatsa boleloko bja yona mo Limpopo pele ga dikgetho tša monongwaga tša mebušo selegae. 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
4: We have found that they are a neglected community, they are a neglected province, because IEC has found out that there is no voter education in the area of Limpopo, Eastern Cape, amongst other provinces. But we are going to cement ourselves and we are going to highlight their plights and show them that the economic freedom fighters is the solution by making sure that they are aware what is happening in other provinces such as Gauteng and other provinces such as KZN, where we have MMCs of human settlement where they are getting proper water, proper sanitation, proper housing.
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5: We have established mechanisms for accountability and importantly implementation has already begun. Together with our provincial partners, municipalities, communities and every dedicated member of the South African Police Service, we are laying the foundation for a police service that is professional, ethical, intelligence-led, technology-enabled and firmly rooted in our constitutional values. So this is the time, even as we watch Madlanga every day, this is the time for the country to look ahead.
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6: 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The motive for the attack is yet to be established and forms part of an ongoing investigation. No arrests have been made.
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7: Many illegal foreigners have been arrested. We recovered one firearm. We arrested people for assault GBH. So this operation don't only focus on illegal immigrants. It also focuses on the other crimes that's really terrorizing our community. But the message is very clear to the members. We are not going to tolerate corruption. If you are corrupt, if you are not doing your job, if we find that you collude with criminals, we'll change the blue uniform to an orange one. That's it. There's no play, no. If you are committing crime, doesn't matter who you are, the time for play is over.
0: Kere ruma ruma ka tabakholo ya gore badudi ba Thohoyandou mo Limpopo ba letetse ka tetelo ya kgolo go kwa gore na EFF e ya go fetola maphelo a bona bjang morago ga dikgetho tsa lenyaga tsa mebušo selegae. 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
8: Source all the workers, everyone who works in the building of the municipality that is governed by the EFF will be employed directly by that particular municipality. We don't want tenders. We want people to work directly, have an appointment letter, have a medical aid, have a pension fund, and also have leave days. They must not go on sick leave. When they come back, they are fired by their bosses because their jobs are not guaranteed. Jobs and small business will be the order of the day. We are going to create jobs locally. We are going to make sure that everybody who produce in KwaZulu-Natal, in Musina, in Lepelenkumbi, in Frey Mogale, in Phalaborwa, those people who produce in those areas benefit our people there. We are going to support sports, arts and culture and make sure that every village, every township has got proper sports facilities. There must be proper sports ground. There must be facilities for arts and facilities for culture. Especially here in Vembe, we are very proud of our culture. And therefore, we will do everything to make sure that the Thulamela municipality provides facilities where our culture can be practiced and be shown to everybody in the world. Fighters, no government of the EFF will allow a situation where at an employment level, men are more than women. There's going to be a policy of 50-50 in an EFF municipality. In management, employment, procurement, and economic development. There will not be more men. If anything, there will be more women because women suffer from triple oppression. There will never be gender-based violence in the EFF municipality. Such a family will be exposed. There will be proper health facilities to ensure that we help our communities and ensure that in each and every ward, there are health committees that help our people and encourage them to go and check so that we can detect the illness much more earlier. There will never be a village without electricity because every mine and every factory that works under the EFF municipality is going to work with the municipality to ensure that there is electricity in each and every house and it is affordable. Abu Gogo are going to receive free electricity and water from the EFF. All the beneficiaries of SASA shall receive free electricity because they are poor already. All the unemployed should receive free electricity and water and clean water that is drinkable. We must make sure that we industrialize our municipalities and ensure that these industries benefit our workers and our citizens of that particular municipality. EFF will make sure that we build houses for all and we must not issue houses secretly. There must never be a yard with a shack. Every yard must have a proper house and that house must have a flushing toilet inside, not outside. Not even a hobo of a white person goes to a toilet outside. We are better than hobos, and therefore we deserve to be treated better than hobos. The fishery communities are going to be held by the EFF municipality to ensure that they receive the equipment that will make it easy for them to work their land. There shall be sanitation and waste shall be collected from time to time. We don't want illegal dumping in any municipality. That's why every EFF municipality will have what we call Andristatani campaign, where we collect waste and we clean all the illegal dumping site, because we deserve better. We don't deserve to stay like we are pigs in our own municipality. Let the EFF municipality stop crime. Let the EFF municipality stop corruption. Let the EFF municipality ensure that there is municipal public safety. Our children must go and study even at night without any fear of being raped by rascals on the way to the libraries or on the way to go and study with their own friends. Comrades, the crime hotspots will be identified and they will be permanently be targeted by our municipalities. The youth will be at the center of everything we are doing. Everything we are doing, the youth will be at the forefront, because unemployment affects the youth most. Crime affects the youth most. Jobs are needed by the youth most. Economic opportunities are needed by the youth most. So whatever we do, we must put the youth at the center of everything. And the youth include young men and young women who must benefit from all local economic opportunities that are going to be presented by the EFF. Any mayor or any councillor who is found demanding to sleep with children in exchange for bursaries will be fired immediately and shall be sent to jail for a very long time, because no one must sleep with children in exchange for opportunities that are provided for by the municipalities. We must make sure that we are vigilant when it comes to that. Comrades, today South Africa is confronted with a choice that can no longer be postponed. It is a choice between victory or death. The collapse of our municipalities and the failure of local government in South Africa is not just about broken pipes, potholes, refuse collection, water, and electricity supply. It is about the daily lives and lived experience of our people. It is about a mother in Nkomo village in Giyani who cannot wash and cook for her children because there is no water. It is about young people in Soweto and Mamelodi who cannot get jobs in the municipality because they are not politically connected. It is about a young girl in Mthatha who is forced to sleep with a local councillor or a mayor to get employment. It is about young people in Khayelitsha and Matches Plain who have surrendered to drugs and alcohol due to unemployment. It is about workers and pensioners in Rustenburg who pay for service they never receive. It is about children in Mangaung who walk past overflowing sewage and pothole roads to get to school. Our people have had enough promises in Umlazi and Kwamashu. Our people have listened to enough speeches in Nkomazi, Mbombela. Our people have read enough manifestos. What South Africa demands now is real commitment. This commitment contained in this manifesto are not just empty promises. The EFF knows that our people are tired of promises. These are commitments which the EFF will pursue with discipline, integrity, and determination. This manifesto is a declaration that local government can work. This manifesto is a declaration that municipalities can become centers of excellence and service delivery for our people, free of corruption. Every commitment contained in this manifesto is practical and measurable. These are commitments to ensure that no child grows up in Influeni thinking that sowing is in the street is normal. No family in Lusukisiki accept darkness as a permanent condition, and no communities of Polokwane and Pokwane are forced to survive without basic services and dignity. The reality is that there can be no real freedom without functioning municipality. There can be no dignity without water. Water does not flow where electricity is unreliable, where roads are unsafe, and where clinics cannot serve the sick. Every commitment contained in this manifesto carries weight. It is a commitment to restore accountability where it has been eroded, and to ensure that the presence of local government is felt not in speeches or slogans, but in the daily lived experience of ordinary people. This task ahead will not be easy. It will face resistance from those who benefit from the collapse of our municipalities. It will face resistance from those who benefit from the pain and suffering of our people. It will face resistance from those who benefit from the state status quo. People of Ekurhuleni, Johannesburg, Tshwane, Mangaung, Nelson Mandela Bay, eThekwini, Cape Town, workers of Cape Town and eThekwini, Buffalo City, people of South Africa, we are tabling the 2026 local government election manifesto as a five-year commitment to build people's municipality that will deliver economic freedom in our lifetime. Victory or death, vote EFF. I present to you the manifesto of the EFF. Thank you very much. Before we do that, I want to call the people who are going to represent us in strategic cities as mayors. Once I'm done with calling those people who can have your activities, for now, I want to call Buffalo City Metro Mayor Mukulule Tlefu. You must come and stand behind me here. Nelson Mandela Metro Mayor Sinao Thambo.

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1: 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It's not new per se, but like, please, some of South Africa hand, like, people, let's like bring up Tapo. It is huge. So, it's also one of the genders that reggae, push towards to its fullest.
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2: We want jobs so that we can eat. We want proper road. We want water. We want electricity, and not just electricity. We want a reliable electricity. We want the youth of Bembe, the youth of Limpopo, to succeed in their own right. And therefore, the only organization that will make the youth of Thabazimbi to succeed is the EFF. Modimolle can only be liberated by the EFF.
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3: we have found that they are a neglected community, they are a neglected province, because IEC has found out that there is no voter education in the area of Limpopo, Eastern Cape, amongst other provinces. But we are going to cement ourselves and we are going to highlight their plights and show them that the economic freedom fighters is the solution by making sure that they are aware what is happening in other provinces such as Gauteng, in other provinces such as KZN, where we have MMCs of human settlement, where they are getting proper water, proper sanitation, proper housing.
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4: This MINMEC resolved that the implementation of the Integrated Crime and Violence Prevention Strategy must now be systematically evaluated to assess its impact, strengthen implementation where necessary, and ensure accountability across every sphere of government. When we met 5 months ago in the first MINMEC, that document, that Crime and Violence Prevention Strategy, was just something on paper. It has been adopted and fully institutionalized. The police reset agenda is no longer simply a reform proposal made by the acting minister. It has entered an implementation phase.
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4: We have established mechanisms for accountability, and importantly, implementation has already begun. Together with our provincial partners, municipalities, communities, and every dedicated member of the South African Police Service, we are laying the foundation for a police service that is professional, ethical, intelligence-led, technology-enabled, and firmly rooted in our constitutional values. So this is the time, even as we watch Madlanga every day, this is the time for the country to look ahead.
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5: We have got their own representative here in Gauteng. 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Reason why we have got a poverty in Gauteng, not only Gauteng alone, in South Africa. The shortage of work is causing a lot of problems.
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0: e hwetse 88.3 go ba epong ya gago ya SABC Plus. 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
1: Oh, thank you my brother. Good afternoon to you and sanibonani to all your listeners.
0: Yeah.
1: We are just happy to be given the platform to join you this afternoon. So yeah, thank you for the invite.
0: Datenda Shangwar. Tell me here, was this really the game that you wished you could start with, or perhaps you thought if they could give us some perhaps different teams who would start and get momentum before we face the likes of Kaizer Chiefs, or is this the way to really start the league as the newcomers?
1: Yes, you might say that again, Mr. HOD,
0: yeah.
1: As to which game would we have preferred to start with, and which game do you want to end with? Do you want to end with Kaizer Chiefs when you are betting for points, or do you want to start with Kaizer Chiefs when you've got actually 0 points, everyone is just starting afresh.
0: Yeah.
1: So, and again, it's a Kaizer Chiefs that is one of the 16 teams that are there in the Betway Premiership. So our preparations, they are not for a particular team. They are preparations for the other 15 teams that Kruger United are going to face. So whether we are happy or not happy, but for us, it's just a match, a home game that we're going to play on the 1st of August. And we have to prepare just like another club. Yes, of course, we all do our opposition analysis because every opposition team brings with it different kind of challenges. So, yes, we are ready for the first game of the season. It might have been better, but yes, preseason is preseason. But yes, we are fine. We are okay. We should be able to make sure that, yeah, we go there and play that game against Kaizer Chiefs.
0: Wonderful stuff. Talking of preparations, how would you describe your preparations ahead of the kickoff of the season?
1: Yes, preseason. The thing with preseason is that you might have a very good preseason where you look like you've arrived,
0: yeah,
1: only to be humbled when you start playing official matches. Or you might actually not be doing well. When you are in your preseason, you might think that you could have done better. So preseason is almost like a student who is preparing for an exam. It's never enough. You just have to say that, let me go and make sure that I give the best. So I can say that, yes, we are happy, but it could have been better.
0: Yeah, absolutely. Look, in your pre-season, what have you been focusing on? Because now you are coming to play in a different league altogether. The stakes are high. You know, there's no room for any mistake. You don't want to find yourself chasing points when the league nears the end. How would you say your focus was during the pre-season?
1: Yes, the focus obviously was to make sure that we maintain the core of the team that did duty for Kruger last season. The focus was to also incorporate the new players that we have signed to make sure that there's synergy, there's cohesion. So all those, and as well, a little bit to take things different from how things were, because the two divisions are very different. So we have to quickly adjust to Premier Division settings. So those are the things that we managed to make sure that we focus on so that we are ready, we're not taken by surprise. Yeah. So I'm glad that our technical team are very much aware of what is it that they are going to face, and they'll plan accordingly for each game as it comes.
0: Yeah, and are you satisfied with your new signings? Do you have a balance, both experience and perhaps youth, where you would, put it together and see what comes out of it?
1: Yes, I think there's no way that you, whichever club, that balance is what we are all trying to strike to get it right.
0: Yeah.
1: We need to make sure that there's a bit of youth that brings the exuberance of youth, energy, hard running. And then, of course, you've got the experience that will help you to make sure that, yes, you calm things down. They understand when the chips are down, you need those experienced players. In certain positions, you know that you can't tamper around. As you are aware, we secured on loan Fiacrem Mtwari, who is the Rwandan international goalkeeper, and also who's a Kaizer Chiefs player. So, yes, that is the kind of thinking that you could see from Kruger, that we went all the way to make sure that, yes, we are covered in certain positions.
0: Which stadium are you going to be using as your home ground this season, or perhaps two of them?
1: Yes, at the moment I can say it's one field that we are going to use, but we've got alternatives, of course.
0: Yeah.
1: So it should be Mbombela Stadium, where most of our games are going to be hosted. Then, of course, we've got the likes of Kanyamazane Stadium, Kwamshanga. Those are kind of our second and third options, because we are required by the league to make sure that we don't only have one venue to host our home games.
0: Yeah, and obviously you would want to grow your support base. You are in Mpumalanga, but you would want to have supporters even in other provinces. Are you embarking on that campaign?
1: Of course. What is a club without its fans, without its supporters?
0: Yeah.
1: Why are we playing? Why are we where we are? So we have to make sure that we find those supporters, wherever they are, inside of the province, outside of the province, outside of the country. We want those shout-outs to Kruger United Football Club. It is their team. That is why we made sure that the team gains promotion and is the pride of Mpumalanga. So, yeah, anyone who has any links with the province, anyone who understands where Kruger has come from, we are saying that rally behind the team. This team, yes, is just a team that has been breaking barriers. If you look at its rise, only after 3 years of its existence. So amazing story that Kruger continues to write.
0: Indeed, and I think you would want to stay in the top league. I mean, we've seen other clubs coming up and going down immediately, but I think you would want to hold a little bit longer in the league and perhaps even start to get to a level where you start to challenge, your top eight or even the league itself. And what strategies are you going to put in place to make sure that you don't just drop immediately or directly after you have been promoted?
1: Yes. I think that we are very much aware as well, Mr. HOD, in terms of us visiting the PSL and immediately going back to where we are coming from. So that is something that completely is not something we are even thinking about. But we are also not naive. We understand that, yes, we've got to make sure that we've got a short-term plan that will help us to maintain our status after this season. Then we've got to make sure as well that we've got a long-term plan. That is where now you find a lot of young players are coming through and so forth. So for this season, yes, one thing is in our minds to make sure that, yes, we stay in the league, and then the other thing should be able to come forward as we proceed, yes.
0: Indeed, Mr. Kapogweza. Elasto, thank you very much, my brother, and we wish you all the best. We would like to see Kruger wrestling with the rest of the top teams, and we have seen how they are playing, and they are playing a very attractive football, and we want to see you win your games. Thank you very much for your time. We hope to talk to you very soon.
1: Thank you.
0: You're welcome. Re tloga re leboga motheletsi ke tloga ke tlhalosa gore nao ba reng ka boripana morago se.
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1: Special.

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I'm going to go to the house. I'm going to go to the house. I'm going to go to the house. I'm going to go to the house. I'm going to go to the house. I'm going to go to the house. I'm going to go to the house. I'm going to go to the house. I'm going to go to the house. I'm going to go to the house. I'm going to go to the house. I'm going to go to the house. I'm going to go to the house. I'm going to go to the house. I'm going to go to the house. I'm going to go to the house. I'm going to go to the house. I'm going to go to the house. I'm going to go to the house. I'm going to go to the house. I'm going to go to the house. I'm going to go to the house. I'm going to go to the house. I'm going to go to the house. I'm going to go to the house. I'm going to go to the house. I'm going to go to the house. I'm going to go to the house. I'm going to go to the house. I'm going to go to the house. I'm going to go to the house. I'm going to go to the house. I'm going to go to the house. I'm going to go to the house. I'm going to go to the house. I'm going to go to the

0: Thobela FM ga re dule fase. 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

time after time. Kutsha go DJ Tipsa, time after time, go Tabela FM. Yeah, go can be jagged at the Falky team. I'll be right there. If you call me, time after time. Yeah, come on, guys, what I can see teeth. 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Nicolo, that GS Tipsa is gonna massage the gang. I mean, Jacket Lumuquello Roga. Yeah, that is Janicon. That is Yamanarishu. I'm going to take you to the FM.

0: 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Oscar, good afternoon and welcome to Tobela FM, my brother.
1: For having me.
0: Thank you very much. Thank you very much, Oscar. You're welcome. Look, what inspired the marathon to start with, and more so the theme, Run for Legacy, Run for Greatness?
1: Thank you very much for your question, my brother. This marathon is a continuous marathon. As we honor the late Prince Mangosuthu Buthelezi, uNdunankulu kaZulu, here in Mzinyathi. So our mayor, Omelson Thunu, is continuing with that legacy, my brother.
0: Yeah. Uqale nini lo marathon? Is this the second or third edition?
1: I think man thought about that.
0: Yeah, lovely. Is there any significant for choosing August, or is you just chose August as the month? There's no any other significance about that, or maybe you've got a particular reason why you chose to host this marathon in August?
1: The original date, 27 April. Where we used to run younger than me, but due to our financial constraint, as you know, it's more as almost part because so we postponed it to look 16 August. It's for that reason that we are running at 16 August. It was the financial constraint that we have in the Masfati, but now we are trying to get back in the Mangala because we can't afford to lose or not doing this in honoring of our late Prince Mangosuthu Buthelezi.
0: Normally, how big is the number of people who come and participate into this marathon? How many people do you normally host there? Baba bantu banganganan.
1: Normally, asikhali ngaphansi ka 2.5 my young kids because. We divided into three where we have 52 to 21, 10 about if I'm run, but I'm not if I'm running is for everyone to have fun as part of that one. But this year we are going to have 10 kuphela ngenxa yokuthi we are avoiding into yokuthi uma sekufanele kukhokhela abagijimi. So they get me in the scatter seat. But time one man, the party that we have it ascended this one, these two race would immediately strike. So was cocked about it, you might call no colour because what we are trying to do here, my brother, Ugufigela Nekama the marathon because we cannot afford to have marathon whereby bese igamalo umntwana athi ngangene bidokotela phansi kuthiwa umjaho onegama elikhulu kangaka abagijima basakhokheleki ngahambi ngendlela. So we're trying to put back all pieces in terms of avoiding and keep dignity for that one, my brother.
0: Thank you for taking care of that because siyabonile in other races where runners were not paid for a very long time, and it's good that you have fixed that so that this name, the great name, won't be affected by that. But any case, Oscar, we really appreciate your time, my brother. We wish you all the best. We hope you're going to host a successful marathon like you did with the previous editions. Thank you very much, my brother.
1: Thank you very much, Papa. 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Siqala endumeni which is Dandi 2 enqothu. In terms of heritage na yonke into besides marathon.
0: Yeah, now I'm in your figure. Maybe I'll be there. Let's hope I'll make it down to Devon. Yeah, Mr. Kelson Penny Mutilichi, Watabala FM, Rotabala FM, Yellow Hotla Hajul Africa, Borora Hatala Pele, Nano Lake La Mabaling, Adipapadi.
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0: 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Bo Krista Tech. Yeah, I'm going to go to the high school. I'm going to go to Search. Yeah, I guess it's tough. 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

0: DJ Clock, Plato Plato, remember you, Rootsabela FM. Yeah. 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Yeah, ke tobela FM. 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
6: Ma Afrika Borwa, e ngwadisang go vouta online mahala. 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
7: Bona o di bya melato ya sepetepete sa mibileng Road Traffic Infringement Authority RTIA. 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
1: 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Every commitment contained in this manifesto carries weight. It is a commitment to restore accountability where it has been eroded, and to ensure that the presence of local government is felt not in speeches or slogans, but in the daily lived experience of ordinary people.
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1: The EFF stabilized the finances of Ekuruleni. Once they removed our MMC in Ekuruleni, the finances of Ekuruleni collapsed. The best MMC when it comes to cleaning a town comes from the EFF, and he is found in Tshwane, and his name is Obakeng. We can learn one or two from him if we want a better government. The best MMC of health is found both in Johannesburg and in Tshwane. In Johannesburg, we built our people clinics that operate 24 hours in Westbury and Florida.
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2: And the city of Tshwane will be different. Let us tell people, instead of slogans, we've got a plan. Let us tell people, whether you're a student, you are under 35 or over 35. We are the party that understands that you don't stop going hungry because you are 35 years old. In fact, when you are 35 and older, you've got more responsibilities than when you were young.
3: Yes.
2: Why vote for a party that's going to tell you when you turn 35, we are going to abandon you? We must tell people that our plan is all inclusive.
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4: 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I thought we were having a serious and professional conversation, but later that night, you sent me a message that made me smile. You said, I didn't even hear anything you said. I was just admiring your beauty. I tried to play hard to get in the beginning, but it didn't take long for the feeling to become entirely mutual. 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
1: 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Every commitment contained in this manifesto carries weight. It is a commitment to restore accountability where it has been eroded, and to ensure that the presence of local government is felt not in speeches or slogans, but in the daily lived experience of ordinary people.
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2: And the city of Tshwane will be different. Let us tell people, instead of slogans, we've got a plan. Let us tell people, whether you're a student, you are under 35 or over 35. We are the party that understands that you don't stop going hungry because you are 35 years old. In fact, when you are 35 and older, you've got more responsibility than when you were young.
3: Yes.
2: Why vote for a party that's going to tell you when you turn 35, we are going to abandon you? We must tell people that our plan is all inclusive.
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0: ahe Tomala FM moshatu wa sewele we tabi show Africa kia dina lady one issue yonda we ikwa urugudia ikwa urugudia dini kona crash African classics the Bembeza jazz band. 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
2: The African Renaissance Unity is a political party that is here to stay for a long time. Promise free housings, free water, free education. So we're going to take comrades that are people centered, the people that they understand the ills of the community. It's not going to be stock fellow of the corrupt people who comes and advance their personal interests. We call the communities where we go to the king and ask for the land so that they can commercialize their agricultural product, also they can eradicate poverty.
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0: I'm going to tell them, tell it you want to be like FM, because check you on that, yeah, we. 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

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but when our prototype key, Guanaluana could say, we go botanity. Yam, go with your ship with you, I couldn't tell it you are Tobler FM. 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Hello, and I'm cool. It's your Bendeka. Get him like a Cameroon. Are yet an hour? Yet an hour? Yet an hour?

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2: The African Renaissance Unity is a political party that is here to stay for a long time. Promise free housings, free water, free education. So I'm going to take comrades that are people-centered, the people that they understand the ills of the community. It's not going to be a stock failure of the corrupt people who comes and advance their personal interests. We call the communities where we go to the king and ask for the land so that they can commercialize their agricultural product, also they can eradicate poverty.
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1: The city of Tshwane will be different. Let us tell people, instead of slogans, we've got a plan. Let us tell people, whether you're a student, you are under 35 or over 35. We are the party that understands that you don't stop going hungry because you are 35 years old. In fact, when you are 35 and older, you've got more responsibility than when you were young.
2: Yes.
1: Why vote for a party that's going to tell you when you turn 35, we are going to abandon you? 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
4: I still firmly remember the time we met when we sat down to speak about my time as the MEC of Sports, Arts and Culture. 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

0: 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Get the Medisha. 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

0: Michael Fettkuck, das Mahutabari-Bayette. 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Really, namely, tough for DJ Ocasina, get your patella. Yeah, go forward, Ocasina, 2 million. 2 million. I want to make a chaka and Chaviano. 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

0: Petronic. 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It's on Facebook, we are in a file to my FM Yaka. Or the one of the Paul Sefale, Homo no Heta, no Hota, Mola, Ram Kong with a Malimpopo, Kim Konsen, no Hot, Ram Kong with a Malimbu Malanka, Kitty Jen, a person, Eki, Homo on a Fowl, Uno Kawa Hota, Rikabona Fowl, Nadi Percent, it's a Marcus of Possessive, Petronic, Hova, DJ Konsen, Mohotabala FM, Elhota Kashola, Africa, or Kabashatuan Yelamam, Shatek, whatever. Let me tell you, I hope you're going to be able to teach them concern. Take off now. While I am Choco, or Sepalaga supposes it.
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2: 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Battle of the DJs. What of an
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